MTPR is supported by American Prairie, working to conserve and share more than 3 million acres of the Northern Great Plains. Dark skies, deep quiet, and open space for everyone. 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

up in the morning, work like a dog is better than sitting like a bump on a log. Mind all your manners, be quiet as a mouse.

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Cause if you lie like a rug and you don't give a damn, you're never gonna be as happy as a clam. Sitting in a hotel trying to write a song, my head is just as empty

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And good afternoon, Montana. It's Wednesday, September 23rd. I'm Lauren Korn here with your midday weather forecast. West of the Divide today, mostly sunny skies. Missoula, Hamilton, and Polson can expect 75 degrees today. Kalispell, Whitefish, Butte, Eureka, Deer Lodge, and Phillipsburg, you can expect 71, 72 degrees today. Libby and Thompson Falls, 77. Tonight's forecast, partly cloudy skies west of the Divide with overnight lows into the 40s. In central Montana today, mostly sunny skies. Great Falls and Helena can expect 78 degrees. White Sulphur Springs and Browning, 72. And tonight, partly cloudy skies over central Montana. Overnight lows in the mid-40s to lower 50s. And in southwest Montana today, mostly sunny skies. Bozeman and Dillon can expect 71 degrees. Tonight's forecast, partly cloudy skies over southwest Montana. Overnight lows into the 40s. Thanks so much for joining us here at Montana Public Radio for Here and Now.

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2: Good afternoon, everyone. You are just in time. The Pea Green Boat is setting sail. This is Vicki. Welcome aboard.

0: such a happy song, especially if you're sitting with your bestie. We go together like cookies and milk.
1: Oh, yes, we do.
0: We really do. Tracy is here on a whimsical Wednesday, everybody.
1: Hello.
0: And she's going to read us a book. But before you do, we sort of have to do something.
1: What's that?
0: You may not have known. I don't. Everybody else doesn't know this, but it was Tracy's birthday the other day.

MTPR is supported by American Prairie, working to conserve and share more than 3 million acres of the Northern Great Plains. Dark skies, deep quiet, and open space for everyone. Adventure planning at visitamericanprairie.org.